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17: Everyone poops. It's not just the name of a classic potty training book. It's a universal truth. Even though everyone does it, almost no one wants to talk about it. Dr. Tricia Pasricha wants to change that. She's the author of a new book. It's called You've Been Pooping All Wrong. And she says there are three critical P's of pooping. The first is propulsion. Both the voluntary push you exert and the involuntary contractions that happen naturally within your body. Top line, when you feel the need to go, don't hold it. The second P is pliability, which refers to stool softness. The keys to this one are making sure you're drinking enough water and eating enough fiber. And the last P is for pelvic floor. 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I'm Dr. Sanjay Gupta, helping you live a better life.
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14: 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A few clouds and 73 tonight. A mix of sun and clouds and 92 tomorrow. Tomorrow night, a chance of storms and 74. And Friday, rain and 89.

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9: 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Temperature may be one of the most underappreciated factors in sleep. That's according to the Senior Vice President of Research and Scientific Affairs at the National Sleep Foundation. 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Most experts will recommend a room temperature of 60 to 67 degrees Fahrenheit. 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I'm Dr. Sanjay Gupta, helping you live a better life.
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5: 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Now, researchers determined that even little bursts of vigorous exercise can significantly reduce someone's risk of 8 different diseases: dementia, type 2 diabetes, fatty liver disease, chronic respiratory disease, chronic kidney disease, immune-mediated inflammatory diseases, major cardiovascular events, and atrial fibrillation. We're not talking about complicated training programs here. Just work with what you can into your everyday life. If you are breathless and unable to speak in complete sentences, then you've hit the mark. I'm Dr. Sanjay Gupta, helping you live a better life.
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22: 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A few clouds, 73 tonight. A mix of sun and clouds, 92 tomorrow. And a chance of storms, 74 tomorrow night.
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Let's get the party started. 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
3: 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It's Knights Action Park, a four-pack. We pick another winner on Friday. 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More ultimate ticket giveaways on Z92.3. And we'll wake up together tomorrow morning right here.

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1: Well, it's official. 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So if you're ever having an awful day at work, you can now officially, scientifically blame us. 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I'm so sorry.
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3: A few clouds overnight tonight, 73 for the low. A mix of sun and clouds and 92 tomorrow. Chance of storms in 74 tomorrow night. And Friday, rain in 89.
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16: A better life with Dr. Sanjay Gupta.
17: I'm feeling lucky to have my college-age kids home with me for a few weeks this summer. And one of the things I know we're going to be talking about, AI. I've started to use it more often at the hospital to get fresh takes on patient problems that I'm trying to solve. And for my girls, well, I know that they are navigating college now with these new powerful tools. Something, frankly, that you and I couldn't have even imagined when we were in school. But while it may be tempting to outsource your studying and your work to these large language models, I beg you not to. And that's because AI chatbots tend to reproduce what researchers call weird viewpoints. That's an acronym. Western, educated, industrialized, rich, and democratic. Look, AI isn't going away. And admittedly, it can be a really powerful tool. But you don't want it doing your thinking for you. I'm Dr. Sanjay Gupta, helping you live a better life.
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9: Excuse me?
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13: Wind Knights Action Water Park passes now at Z92.3Peoria.com. A few clouds and 73 tonight. A mix of sun and clouds, 92 tomorrow. A chance of storms and 74 tomorrow night. And Friday, rain and a high of 89.
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0: 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I was about to, but you convinced us. 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
7: Not all screen time is created equal, and a new study out of Sweden is helping us understand this even better. So researchers followed more than 20,000 people over nearly two decades and determined that passive screen time, like sitting on the couch and watching television, raised someone's risk of dementia. But if they did something active, like reading, puzzles, or interacting with other people, this same group of people saw their risk of dementia drop. Just like you got to put the work in to keep your body in shape as you age, you basically have to do the same thing with your brain. A couple things I have found to help: working to learn something new every day, whatever it might be, challenging yourself in some way every day, and really importantly, staying socially active. Some days that means meeting friends in person. Other days, maybe an email, a text, or a phone call. Just stay engaged. I'm Dr. Sanjay Gupta, helping you live a better life.
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2: 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It's Knights Action Park, a four-pack. We pick another winner on Friday. 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More ultimate ticket giveaways on Z92.3. 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
1: Where you at?
0: At the house with it, watching sinners.
1: Who you with?
0: On the couch with my favorite sinner. I was about to, but you convinced us. Should I decorate her walls or log off to Pinterest? Never too late to meditate on emotional attachments. Even if I fall

All right, what are Superman and Batman? They're heroes, right? You ever wanted to be a hero? Something happens, you jump in, boom, you're the hero. You got headlines in the newspaper, people talking about you on the radio. You get a little news blurb about you on TV. You're like, yeah, I'm a hero. And sometimes it happens, and sometimes it doesn't. And it seems like whenever people try to make themselves a hero, it backfires on them. They get sniffed out. Like if they set something up to try to look like a hero, or in this guy's case, we got the audio, right? This guy was trying to shoot what he thought was a criminal. He thought somebody stole some things. He fired off a few shots. We got the wears and the wins. Nobody's dead in this. I will say somebody's going to jail for a long time, but nobody's dead. So that's why it's funny now. And nobody actually got hit by a bullet, right? Okay, so now it's funny. All right, just making sure. Would have been less funny if there was like a dead person. Then I would have been like, oh, that didn't go as planned. All right, we're going to roll that audio of the guy that wanted to be a hero. And now he going to jail. Maybe he can be a hero in jail. We'll roll that next.

0: nowadays, everybody wanna talk like they got something to say, but nothing comes out when they move their lips, just a bunch of gibberish. But I'm back like they forgot about Dre.
1: Typically, when you try to make yourself a hero, it backfires. All of a sudden, you're not the hero. Sometimes you go to jail. This guy thought, was he a security guard or was he a cop? Do we know? He had to be like a retired security guard. Or, oh, he could have just been a regular person with a gun. I say that because he's 64 years old. Lives in Georgia. That's where the incident happened. He and the other guy, well, a bunch of people, they were at Lowe's. That 64-year-old man is now facing felony criminal charges after police say he fired three shots at a shopper that he thought shoplifted at Lowe's. Turns out the guy had not stolen anything. Also, he wasn't hit by gunfire because he was running for his life when the 64-year-old guy was shooting at him. And this is one of the shoppers, right? This story is wild.
2: I was then able to look and see where he was shooting, and I saw the young black kid running. He fired one more shot, and he's running basically for his life away from this guy, and he's still shooting, meaning he could have hit him in the back, could have killed him. The store employee came out and said that the person did not steal anything.
1: 64 years old. Oh, they're playing pretend security guard. That's a wild way to spend your retirement years in a prison. For trying to be a hero.

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1: All right, Taylor Swift and Travis Kelce are reportedly building a giant castle.
2: That's true.
1: Where will the giant castle be? Inside Madison Square Garden. It's for their wedding, silly. Supposed guests will be Zoe Kravitz, Ed Sheeran, Selena Gomez, and more. Nickelodeon has declared July 14th SpongeBob Day with specials and marathons on Nickelodeon and various social media channels. Would you believe that SpongeBob SquarePants debuted on July 17th, 1999? Wow! Netflix released a teaser, I saw this last night, for a new competition series called Wonka's Golden Ticket. It includes an AI recreation of Gene Wilder's voice. I noticed that, and it was pretty spot on. And it premieres September 23rd. Well, if you love music that's wholesome and hate the swears, explicit music isn't as popular as it once was. Only 13% of Spotify's top 50 are explicit, compared to 74% back in 2018. Now, on with... And now? 2018. And now, on with the countdown. Remember the voice of Knight Rider? You love watching reruns like me? I'm a sucker for reruns. William Daniels was the voice of Kit, the car in Knight Rider. Him and his wife just celebrated their 75th wedding anniversary. What do you get for your wife for your 75th wedding anniversary? I think you officially can say, honey, I didn't get you anything because you literally have gotten everything. 74 years, I gave you a different gift. I've ran out of ideas.
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0: Ba-ba-ba-ba-ba-ba. You know what that is? That's the Vacation song. That's the Back from Vacation song. I was working on that during vacation. That's it. That's all the farther I got. What's good? It's Brian and the Morning Grind. We are back for today and tomorrow. Then we're off again for the weekend. That's how you know you got a good job. When you come back for 2 days, and you go back on vacation. So much going on. I got so much to tell you about my vacation that you're probably not going to care about. Or if you stalk us on Facebook and Instagram, you already know about. So now you get to hear about it again. But now instead of just seeing it visually, you get to hear about it too. It's a win-win. And it fills up content for this show. So it's really a win-win. All right, we got to do a phone check. That's on the way in 10 seconds. And then a fresh new phone check at 7:50. All right. A bunch to win. Gary Owen tickets. It'll be live August 22nd. Peoria Civic Center. You want to go for free? Chance to win those. That happens today right here. All right, let's jump in. This morning's phone check starts right now. Let's go.
1: Hello.
2: Time for another phone check. For real.
3: Clarissa Jenkins.
1: Hello.
4: Hi, I'm calling. I got your note that you left on my car that you hit my rear bumper.
1: Oh, hey, yeah, how you doing? Yeah, my name's Jay.
4: First of all, I just want to say I appreciate you leaving a note. Most people would take off, so I appreciate that.
1: Yeah, no problem. Listen, I had been drinking, and, you know, I feel bad, so I want to take care of this for you, so.
4: Okay.
1: Yeah.
4: Well, the thing is that I went and sought medical treatment because my neck was hurting when I woke up.
1: Wait, your neck was hurting? How? I hit the parked car. You weren't in the car.
4: No, I was in the car.
1: No, there was nobody in the car. I didn't see anybody in the car.
4: I was in the back seat with a blanket over me. I was sleeping because my husband and I were fighting, so I left, and I spent the night in a CVS parking lot.
1: So what happened to you? You saw medical treatment.
4: Yeah, my neck.
1: I barely bumped it.
4: I'm sorry?
1: I barely bumped it. I barely even bumped it.
4: Well, like I said, I woke up, and my neck was hurting, so I saw the note on the car, and I was like, man, that's what happened.
1: Did you ever think it was the way you slept?
4: No, I don't think it was. I think it was like the whiplash that it could have been it. So I went to the doctor, and they said that it could have been.
1: Ma'am, I barely bumped your car, ma'am. I barely even touched your car. I just thought I was doing a good deed. Just, you know, there was barely even a scuffle on there. You got to be kidding me.
4: I don't know. I'm just trying to seek what's fair. You know what I'm saying?
1: What's fair is I thought I would get the car buffed out, and that's about it.
4: I don't need to go through the insurance route or anything like that. If you want to float me $200, I can do that.
1: $200?
4: That's cheaper than getting a car fixed and the medical bills.
1: I don't even have that on me.
4: And a carton of cigarettes.
1: That's ridiculous.
4: $150 in a carton of cigarettes, and I'll walk away.
1: Are you even f***ing kidding me? Like, is this even serious?
4: It's very serious. My neck hurts. Oh.
1: I didn't even see you in the car. There's no way you're in the car. I barely even touched it. Ma'am, I mean, I'm sorry, but I don't know what to tell you.
4: Well, I can tell you this. I can tell you one thing, that you've just been phone checked courtesy of your girlfriend, Michelle.
1: Oh, get the f*** out of here.
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17: A better life with Dr. Sanjay Gupta.
18: As someone who's been married nearly 25 years, I'll tell you, there's a lot of great things about having a spouse. And according to a new study out of the University of Miami Health System, marriage might even be linked to a lower risk of cancer. Why? Well, the researchers said people who are married are less likely to engage in risky behavior. They're more likely to get a nudge to go to regular preventive medicine appointments and screenings. And they have a partner to share the load of family obligations, household chores, and finances. No one is saying you should get married in the pursuit of better health. But if you are single, how can you build a strong support system to maybe get some of these same benefits? Do your own research, find out what's important, and then hold members of your squad accountable and let them hold you accountable as well. That can provide a lot of support. I'm Dr. Sanjay Gupta, helping you live a better life.
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23: 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Don't need, like, the moaning and the huffing and the puffing. 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
22: Ooh, girl, hot yesterday, 92. Hot again today, 92. Sunny again. Maybe some storms on Friday. Then Saturday, some storms off and on, 93. And we'll be live at River City Pride Fest on the riverfront.

It's always free. Z92 3 Peoria. Brian and the Morning Grind. Excuse my voice. Is that vacation voice? Was I yelling on vacation? Oh, I didn't use it for like 7 or 9 days. That's why. It's rusty. Hey, ooh, hey, ooh, hey. Those voice exercises. Well, the good news, I'm a real person. We're all real people in the studio. Not AI. Not humanoids. Do you know what a humanoid is? A humanoid. It's like a human, but it's animatronic, right? Is that what it is? I bring this up because while we were on vacation, I saw this. I saw so much while we were on vacation. But, you know, we're not doing a show, so I just had to remember this stuff. But I remember something that popped up, and I saw it on the news. It was a sheriff that is ready to deploy humanoids. Meep, nop, nerp, meep, meep. So that basically humans don't have to deal with it, which is good when you think about it. Because, like, last night, last night, a naked person escaped and was on the loose in downtown Peoria. And then at some point, some officer had to run after him with a blanket and cover up his body. So that's a job that like a humanoid could do, right? We don't want to take jobs away from people unless they're jobs that people don't want to do. I saw a video yesterday on TikTok. A man was I thought it was fake. A man was stuck in one of those urinals. What do you call those things? Porta potties. Is that what it is? Stuck in a porta potty. He had put himself in there. It was drugs, I assume. Drugs put him in there. But then you got to watch police officers cut this. There might have been firemen and women. They got to cut this urinal porta potty away, and the man got to escape. He was covered in blue and poo. Anyway, I want everyone to hear what the sheriff is going to do with this humanoid. We got the sheriff standing by right now. We'll grab that next.

0: hear the same. We're talking about, what are humanoids? What's a humanoid? The sheriff wants to explain what a humanoid is. It's like a human, but it's a robot. It's a humanoid, if you will, but this is this sheriff. Where's he at? And is this in North Carolina? They're rolling out a humanoid robot. It can do all the things a human can do, except it doesn't have feelings, so it can't say things like, ooh, gross, if you got to haul somebody out of a porta potty that's for some reason stuck in the potty portion of the porta potty. And other things.
1: We could send a humanoid into that same situation and accomplish the same things. Hostage negotiation, breach the door, go inside of the house, do all the talking and recording. I can program it to do whatever I want to do. Hit buttons. As you saw, it started fighting. It started dancing. It talks. Any motion that I wanted to do, I can program it to do.
0: But what do the other police officers do when the humanoid, when the robot's in fighting crime? What do the police officers do now? They're like sitting over on the curb, like, yeah, I get it. That robot's gonna get him. They're placing bets on the robot or the criminal, aren't they? That's what they're doing on the side.

Oh, it's almost the weekend. I love this. Who wrote this in my contract? Back for 2 days and back on vacation. Back today and tomorrow and then back on vacation. But Saturday we'll be live at River City Pride Fest. That's going down on the riverfront. We'll be there at 10 a.m. to late night. So much to do. So many shows going down. It's River City Pride Festival. Want to find out more or get tickets? It's up at z923peoria.com. 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

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It's Red Hot Brian.

from, but it stinks. My one question is this. Could you, wherever, when we were in California, the weed I smelled didn't stink. So whatever they're buying there, if you could go get your weed from California instead of making it stink. Or could you, I was going to say, could you roll up your windows? But we can smell your weed. Like if I was a cop and I pulled over a car that already looks suspicious and I walked up and 50 feet away I can smell the weed, I'd be like, okay, do got weed. But you do you. I'm not one to judge. There's a place you might want to think about going, though. It's the Pot Smoker's Paradise. It's officially now deemed the Pot Smoker's Paradise. Again, me and my crew, it was really just me and my girl. We're gonna say no thanks. Because my girl has a real job. She works for a real company. She manufactures things, has to design things and whatnot. She cannot do drugs, so she does not. So we would not want to go to the place that they're officially deeming Pot Smoker's Paradise. So I'm just trying to help out my pot smoking friends here, which is legal in Illinois. Puff, puff, pass, pass. We got some audio, right? That's the Board of Supervisors and their official announcement of the, it's like an Amsterdam-style cannabis cafe-lined city, if you will. All right, we'll roll that next. Hang on.

0: me.
1: Okay, I knew I was going to get this. Hey, just heard you talking about weed. Don't forget, there are people that need it. And need is in capital letters. Need it. It is not recreational for some of us. We need it. All right, listen, I got it. I understand. Whatever, like I said, you do you. I don't care. I'm just saying for me, I don't need it and I don't want it. You might want to go to, if you're just doing a lot of recreational puffing, might want to go to what is officially now being deemed pot smoker's paradise. The San Francisco Board of Supervisors just voted on Tuesday to allow Amsterdam-style cannabis cafes in the city. This is the city supervisor. This is like the pros and cons of a city filled with the odor of puff, puff. And people like us that can never get away from
2: Amsterdam
1: it.
2: Does, you know, a lot of tourism business, has a lot of benefits from having the cannabis cafes. San Francisco is not Amsterdam. I don't know if that's what we're going to see, but there may be elements of that here. And, you know, that, again, could be part of our recovery. This will help them, we hope, find a more competitive business model to help them sustain themselves over time.
3: What I don't like about this legislation is that it permits indoor smoking. And I think that is going backward on our public health goals.
1: Oh, I see. I assume crime will be lowered because everyone's too mellow to be creating any problems. Everyone's too chill. Crime rates have decreased dramatically.

All right, Netflix is celebrating 10 years of Stranger Things. We'll tell you more about that. 8:30 Celebrity Dirty on Z92.3. Also, were you also, when I said that, were you also like, damn, Stranger Things been around for 10 years? And I was like, 2026, and I had to do my stupid math, 16. I'm like, oh, yeah, that would be right. That's 10 years. That's a mind blower. 2016 was 10 years ago. Woo, Lord. Okay. Anyway, that's at 8:30 Celebrity Dirty. I got to catch up with that. What's good? It's Brian and the Morning Grind. We're back from vacation. We got to do a new phone check at 7:50 with your girl, Clarissa Jenkins. Sit tight for that. Your shot to win a 4-pack of tickets, Knights Action Park in Springfield. 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
11: Well, it's official. Bad background music at work can tank employees' moods. So if you're ever having an awful day at work, you can now officially, scientifically blame us. And whatever song we're playing over and over. I'm so sorry.
12: A better life with Dr. Sanjay Gupta.
13: I'm feeling lucky to have my college-age kids home with me for a few weeks this summer. And one of the things I know we're going to be talking about, AI. I've started to use it more often at the hospital to get fresh takes on patient problems that I'm trying to solve. And for my girls, well, I know that they are navigating college now with these new powerful tools. Something, frankly, that you and I couldn't have even imagined when we were in school. But while it may be tempting to outsource your studying and your work to these large language models, I beg you not to. And that's because AI chatbots tend to reproduce what researchers call weird viewpoints. That's an acronym: Western, Educated, Industrialized, Rich, and Democratic. Look, AI isn't going away, and admittedly, it can be a really powerful tool, but you don't want it doing your thinking for you. I'm Dr. Sanjay Gupta, helping you live a better life.
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Hey, we got to do a phone check. Up next on Z92.3, it's Brian and the Morning Grind. Y'all ever had country-style ice cream? We got to say thanks to them. They are a new part of the show, and your chance to win a $25 gift card starts Monday. They're in Creve Coeur. They've got another location coming. It is literally one of my all-time favorite ice cream places. I knew them when they were in the Quad Cities. There's like 7 locations there, and they got a new one here. So your chance starting Monday, $25 gift card from Country Style in Creve Coeur. It is so good, I promise you. Oh, we got Tracy's. Is this Tracy's phone check? It's Carrie's toys left in a hospital. Oh, I got a quick vacation story to share with you. Hang on, it's next.

0: Hey, new phone check on the way in 30 seconds. Z92.3. Brian and the Morning Grind. And we are back live from vacation. There are so many pictures up over on my Facebook and IG at Red Hot Brian Scott. I know you probably don't care about my vacation, but as a lot of people have said, we got to live through you vicariously. Why, we got to stay back in Peoria. And that's how it should be. I think whenever somebody posts up vacation pictures, that's what it should be about. Right? You get to go there and feel what they're feeling. I got so many stories to tell. I won't bore you with the whole story, but go look, because it's all laid out over on Facebook. I think I put it up there. The start of our vacation was when our transmission went out in our SUV, halfway between here and Chicago. We're trying to leave for O'Hare, and it's 3:30 in the morning. This is all true. Smoke coming from the engine. Little weird warning light comes on. I think, you know what? Should probably pull over. Maybe it's nothing. Maybe it's something. I'm a person who works on cars, so I think, you know what? It might be something. And we pop the hood, and there's smoke. It is everywhere. I yelled a word that starts with an M, and then the second word starts with an F. And it wasn't the word's most fun. I yelled it so loud across the countryside in the middle of nowhere of Illinois. I'm pretty sure I woke up cows. Oh, there we sat. You ever try to call people for help at 3:30 in the morning on a Tuesday morning? You know who answers the phone? Nobody. Nobody. I had to call a coworker. He works on the rock station. He's the only person that I thought would be up that early getting his show ready. And I don't know why he gets up that early, because I heard his show, and he does not need to get up that early. But I convinced him to not do his show and then come pick us up and then take us the rest of the way to O'Hare. So I like to harass him in person. And I got I have 6 months where I'm not even going to harass the guy. I'm just going to let him be, because he was so nice to come. It was like 95 miles an hour to get from Peoria to where we're past in Pontiac, Illinois. We're past Pontiac, Illinois. We're just out, literally out in the middle of nowhere. So that's how our vacation started. We almost missed our flight. We had 5 minutes to spare. Running down the terminal, it was insanity. So that was like doing drugs that early in the morning. That's how fast my blood was moving. All right. Anyway, that's just the beginning of vacation. I can stretch our vacation stories out for like the next 2 weeks. That was wild. All right, we got to do a phone check real quick. This is, speaking of vacation, by the way, it was Carrie that was on vacation. She left some toys in a hotel room, or did she? Courtesy of Tracy in Pekin. Let's listen to this morning's phone check. Starts right now.
1: Hello.
2: Time for another phone check. For real.
3: Clarissa Jenkins.
4: Hello.
5: Hi, can I speak to Carrie, please?
4: Yes.
5: Hi, this is Cheryl Harper calling from the Hilton Head Resort. How are you doing?
4: Good. How are you?
5: I'm calling in regards to the time you stayed here on the week of March 24th.
4: Yes.
5: In regards to some room charges that we never, ever cleared up with you.
4: Okay.
5: Okay. To disturbances and damages, were you aware of anything that happened in the room while you were here?
4: I mean, I was aware of there was ants and cockroaches in the bathroom, and I had them come spray.
5: Okay. First of all, don't try to flip it in reverse when you're the one responsible for the damages to your room.
4: Damages to my room?
5: Mm-hmm.
4: Like what?
5: Broken furniture, different kinds of fluids on the floor.
4: I stayed there with my son.
5: Right, that's what concerns us, is because there was an underage person there present.
4: Okay, and some of
5: the sexual toys that were found.
4: Sexual toys?
5: That's what the maid said.
4: What room number?
5: I don't have the room number in front of me.
4: Well, you better have the room number in front of you.
5: Look, first of all, you got to lose that attitude.
4: You better lose your attitude.
5: Excuse me, donkey heifer.
4: No, excuse me. You don't call me and accuse me of having sexual toys in my hotel room with my son.
5: If that's what you into, then, like Bobby Brown said, baby, that's your prerogative. You and your leather mask and everything.
4: They might have the wrong room, Cheryl. You think maybe that?
5: Don't tell me what I think and don't I know.
4: You know what? You keep getting smart with me. I'm going to have the cops there in 5 minutes.
5: Ma'am?
4: You don't have to talk to me like that.
5: If there weren't about 4 or 5 states between us right now, I would kick you in the knees.
4: Oh, really? I'd kick you in your f***ing teeth, you... Hello?
5: Please don't make me raise up on bitches.
4: Okay, well, I'm sorry, but I'm being as calm as... I mean, you're accusing me of doing things, and I'm telling you I didn't do any of this.
5: Okay, well, then who's Tracy Brown?
4: Tracy Brown is some bitch that works at my company.
1: Yeah, well, she's also the one that wanted your phone checked.
4: I'm going to kill her.
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I heard somebody say, oh, that's type 2 fun when we were on vacation. And I said, what's that mean, type 2 fun? And then they explained it. Type 2 fun. Because I was telling some story about something that happened in the past. Like, that sounds like type 2 fun. So I don't even know if, like, I've not heard of this, but I get it once they told me what it was. So the question is, have you ever had type 2 fun? You don't know the answer to that until you find out what it means, unless you already know what it means. So we're going to explain what type 2 fun is, and I guarantee it's happened to you.

are we talking about type 2 fun? Have you ever had it? It's basically type 2 fun is when you have a good memory of something that was miserable while it happened. That's called type 2 fun. The examples that somebody says, like running a marathon or a moving day or something embarrassing, horrible at the moment, but turn into a great story or a good memory. So it's not exactly enjoyable at the moment. It can leave you sore or frustrated, questioning your life choices. Then after a while, you laugh and think back about it. So next time something like...

is going wrong, not like you expected, just think, hey, you know what? I bet I'll look back on this and laugh. Four, not right now because it hurts. But I bet this will be called Type 2 Fun.

0: club.
1: Hey, congratulations to Jerry Hesch of Pekin. She's taking a girl, right? Just like a friend? Somebody with her. Cancun or Punta Cana. We gave away that trip courtesy of Travel Impressions and Direct Travel. We got more Ultimate Vacations coming up on Z92.3. It's Brian and the Morning Grind. Shia LaBeouf versus a stalker versus a grocery store. That's coming up. Celebrity Dirty at 8:30 right here. Sit down for that. And tickets are on sale now. Gary Owen comes to Peoria Civic Center August 22nd. 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
22: Everyone poops. It's not just the name of a classic potty training book. It's a universal truth. Even though everyone does it, almost no one wants to talk about it. Dr. Tricia Pasricha wants to change that. She's the author of a new book. It's called You've Been Pooping All Wrong. And she says there are three critical P's of pooping. The first is propulsion. Both the voluntary push you exert and the involuntary contractions that happen naturally within your body. Top line, when you feel the need to go, don't hold it. The second P is pliability, which refers to stool softness. The keys to this one are making sure you're drinking enough water and eating enough fiber. And the last P is for pelvic floor. If you can get your knees up above your waist while you're on the toilet, like on a stool or a garbage can or a stack of books even, that can make all the difference. I'm Dr. Sanjay Gupta, helping you live a better life.
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23: Oh, well, let's see. We got hot, this like the sticky kind of hot, nasty kind of hot. I got standing by is one of my co-hosts, but our equipment isn't working right. So every time I get done talking, I have to shut the mic off so I can hear you. It's my buddy Tony Tone from the Quad Cities. Hello, friend.
28: Three.
23: Yeah, now I can hear you. All right. So I was this whole show today is basically, you know, me back from vacation, and I was talking about the vacation horror stories. And I don't know, did you see the post I put up before as we're heading to Chicago O'Hare on our vacation last Tuesday? Did you see that post?
28: I saw that, and I felt so bad for y'all because I know how excited you were to hit the road and then to have that happen. I was sound asleep, and I sleep with my phone on silent. I don't know if that's like a good or bad thing, but I'm glad that you got help and made it safely.
23: Yeah, I mean, you're like 2.5 hours away, so you would have been a no help. But I wanted to talk to you guys because you're on the way. So we went and watched went through the Brady Bunch house, and that was amazing. But you guys are on. This is like nerd things that I think like parents. Although I'm not a parent, I still get to experience and do parenty things. So for me, it was the Brady Bunch house. But you guys are going to, it's like a showbiz pizza place. It's like a Billy Bob Con. Is that what it is?
28: Yeah. So we are on the road right now, being very safe and being hands-free while on the radio. And we're driving to Barboursville, West Virginia, which is where everybody wants to vacation.
23: How many exactly? How many people are going to be on this Billy Bob vacation in the middle of Virginia?
28: Yeah, so there's an estimated like 1,000 to 2,000 people at Billy Bob's Wonderland, which, like you said, has a showbiz pizza, Rockafire Explosion animatronic band that's had a resurgence. So my kids, Henry and Ted, who are with me, they found it through Five Nights at Freddy's. So, and that's what's interesting. I'm a millennial, so I grew up going to Showbiz, Chuck E. Cheese, And then FNAF, Five Nights at Freddy's, got this younger generation into animatronics. And we've gone to places like the Volo Auto Museum in Volo, Illinois, where they have a Rockafire. And now we are we have 6 hours and 56 minutes left to get to Barboursville, West Virginia. So,
23: oh, man, I was going to add, you already answered the question I was going to ask. How did your kids get into it? And so that explains that. I think next on your bucket list should be the Brady Bunch house in California, because that was like my family in reruns growing up.
28: I was so happy you got to go. I absolutely love watching the Brady Bunch. Have you ever got, can you tour the Roseanne house? Because I know that's another old school favorite that you like.
23: Sure. You know what? Everything is accessible with a hammer.
28: That's right.
23: Oh, man, I'm really jealous that I couldn't take more vacation time off. And I know you didn't invite me to go to the Billy Bob show. It was just, you know, I was going to invite myself. But we just got back from vacation, so I have no more vacation to use up for a little while. So
28: we got room in the van. That's all I'm saying. I mean, it's
23: Wait, hold on. Before you go, was it Chuck E. Cheese? Is in Springfield. You guys went to that one, or one of your kids did?
28: Yeah, they've been several times. The Chuck E. Cheese in Springfield has like one of the last remaining Chuck E. Cheese
23: the animatronics, right?
28: Band, which is really cool. And yeah, so these places become destinations for this fandom. And when we were at Volo in early June for a Rockafire event, you know, they're filming a documentary with this guy, Cole Bennett, who does music videos. And then I didn't know that Violent J from ICP was there with one of his kids. So I don't know what to expect going to Billy Con. Like, we're going to run into any celebrities or whatever. But we brought plenty of deodorant and a lot of heartburn pills for all the pizza, and it should be a good time.
23: All right, I got a 25-minute long video. I just went through the Brady Bunch house. I just walked through it. So I might use your YouTube page and put all 25 minutes up there, unless I get really rambunctious and do a edit for TikTok. I haven't decided yet.
28: Perfect. Well, right. Yeah, we'll be posting content, Tony Tone on socials, if you're interested in seeing what Billy Con looks like.
23: All right, man, I appreciate you checking in. It's my my co-host back when we used to do mornings in another market, and my good friend Tony Tone. So you can stalk him if you want to live vicariously and see what him and the kids are doing at Billy Bob Fest. Billy Bob Con, right?
28: Billy Con 6, everybody. There's been 5. There's probably going to be a 7, so 6-7 for all the young people out there.
23: All right, buddy. You and the kids have a good time, and we'll be living vicariously through you in nerddom.
28: I'll tell Carol Brady you said hi.
23: Okay.
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0: I know there's a lot of vacation stuff coming back from vacation, so I'm just, and then everyone else is going on vacation, so I like living vicariously through other people that are on vacation. There's a bunch of pictures up, z923peoria.com, or click on Brian in the Morning Grind. We got a link right there. Red Hot Brian Scott, you can click on that on Facebook and IG. We got to do dirty, right? We got to do that, and make sure you get your tickets. How about a four-pack of tickets right now? Knights Action Park. Grab that keyword. Text it back to us. 309-674-9292. 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
0: Oh, well, we should start right here. Matt Damon shared what Sean Penn told a guy who came over to take his daughter on a first date. Ready for it? Apparently, Sean said, "Whatever you do to her, I'm going to do to you when you get home. Have a nice night." Do dads really say those things? I know they tell stories that they said, like, they'd tell that daughter's boyfriend what I'm going to do to him while I'm cleaning my shotgun. I've never had any of that happen. Dads are always cool with me. Moms are always cool. Moms always like me better than dads. But, I mean, you know, dads tolerate me. Anyway. There's a new movie called I Play Rocky. It dropped yesterday. The storyline of how Sylvester Stallone fought to get Rocky made with himself in the lead. A guy named Anthony El Pato plays Stallone, and he's got the voice down really good of Rocky. Well, of Sylvester Stallone. Netflix is celebrating the 10th anniversary of Stranger Things. Yes, that's right. As reported earlier on this show, the 10th anniversary would be in 2016. Wow, of Stranger Things. I didn't know that. With the release of the first season in the style of a VHS tape, the cast also returned for a special video reflecting on the past 10 years. I still haven't watched the final season. Don't give me any spoiler alerts. It must not have been very good because nobody's really talked about it. But everyone was tired of playing their character, right? They're all like 37-year-olds playing 14-year-olds or something like that. Wasn't that the beef? And finally, and lawyers for R. Kelly, along with R. Kelly, have asked President Trump to commute his 30-year sentence. R. Kelly says he wants to get out of jail. I'm telling you this, if they let R. Kelly and P. Diddy out of jail at the same time, y'all better hide yourselves. Everybody better hide.
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21: If I were to ask you what makes for a good night's sleep, you'd probably say a dark, quiet room, not too many things on your mind. But every night when you go to get some Z's, how often do you really think about the temperature in your bedroom? Temperature may be one of the most underappreciated factors in sleep. That's according to the Senior Vice President of Research and Scientific Affairs at the National Sleep Foundation. We often hear about lights and screens and stress, but even modest changes in temperature and airflow can influence both how quickly you fall asleep and how deeply you stay asleep. Most experts will recommend a room temperature of 60 to 67 degrees Fahrenheit. You might also experiment with your sheets and what you actually wear to bed. Play around a bit and see what improves your sleep. You might be delightfully surprised. I'm Dr. Sanjay Gupta, helping you live a better life.
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0: Move over. It's the law. It's not a game.
1: Hot 82 this morning, 92 for the high today, more sun. Tomorrow, look for some storms, 91 Saturday, 93 early storms, but then we're good to go. We'll be live at River City Pride Fest on the riverfront downtown Peoria.
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Brian and the Morning Grind. Excuse my voice. Is that vacation voice? Was I yelling on vacation? Oh, I didn't use it for like 7 or 9 days. That's why. It's rusty. Hey, ooh, hey, ooh, hey. Those voice exercises. Well, the good news, I'm a real person. We're all real people in the studio. Not AI. Not humanoids. Do you know what a humanoid is? A humanoid. It's like a human, but it's animatronic, right? Is that what it is? I bring this up because while we were on vacation, I saw this. I saw so much while we were on vacation. But, you know, we're not doing a show, so I just had to remember this stuff. But I remember something that popped up, and I saw it on the news. It was a sheriff that is ready to deploy humanoids. Meep, nop, nerp, beep, beep, beep. So that basically humans don't have to deal with it, which is good when you think about it. Because, like, last night... Last night, a naked person escaped and was on the loose in downtown Peoria. And then at some point, some officer had to run after him with a blanket and cover up his body. So that's a job that like a humanoid could do, right? We don't want to take jobs away from people unless they're jobs that people don't want to do. I saw a video yesterday on TikTok. A man was, I thought it was fake. A man was stuck in one of those urinals. What do you call those things? Porta potties. Is that what it is?

0: We're talking about what are humanoids. What's a humanoid? The sheriff wants to explain what a humanoid is. It's like a human, but it's a robot. It's a humanoid, if you will. But this is this sheriff. Where's he at? And is this in North Carolina? They're rolling out a humanoid robot. It can do all the things a human can do, except it doesn't have feelings, so it can't say things like, ooh, gross, if you got to haul somebody out of a porta potty that's for some reason stuck in the potty portion of the porta potty. And other things.
1: We could send a humanoid into that same situation and accomplish the same things. Hostage negotiation, breach the door, go inside of the house, do all the talking and recording. I can program it to do whatever I want to do. Hit buttons. As you saw, it started fighting. It started dancing. It talks. Any motion that I wanted to do, I can program it to do.
0: But what do the other police officers do when the humanoid, when the robot's in fighting crime? What do the police officers do now? They're like sitting over on the curb, like, yeah, that robot's going to get him. They're placing bets on the robot or the criminal, aren't they? That's what they're doing on the side.

Two big rivalries. We want you to be part of it. It's Chicago versus St. Louis in an all-out baseball battle. And we got a whole bus. We're taking the party bus on July 30th to Busch Stadium. We got your package. It's cheap, too. That includes the tickets and good times. Us. Want to find out more? We got a link up now to Z923Peoria.com.

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0: Hey, what's good? 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
2: 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Ultimate vacation getaways. We picked a winner on Monday. Congratulations. Girl, you need somebody to go with you. I am available, by the way.
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0: 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Should I decorate her walls or log off to Pinterest? 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

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What's good? What's going on? My name is Jordan. Thanks for listening today. 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

Peoria's Hits, Z92.3, a school district in New York will deploy a humanoid robot teacher this fall, which will surely go over well. I'm sure that's probably not the first thing that you would want to see in a classroom. The robot will not replace the real teacher. It will provide support to both students and educators. And it'll also come equipped with mace balls and a pair of handcuffs.

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10: Oh, hi, there you are. Wrong button. Hey, it's Monday. 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
10: So confused on Monday.
11: We're in the same boat. 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
15: I'm feeling lucky to have my college-age kids home with me for a few weeks this summer. And one of the things I know we're going to be talking about, AI. I've started to use it more often at the hospital to get fresh takes on patient problems that I'm trying to solve. And for my girls, well, I know that they are navigating college now with these new powerful tools. Something, frankly, that you and I couldn't have even imagined when we were in school. But while it may be tempting to outsource your studying and your work to these large language models, I beg you not to. And that's because AI chatbots tend to reproduce what researchers call weird viewpoints. That's an acronym. Western, educated, industrialized, rich, and democratic. Look, AI isn't going away. And admittedly, it can be a really powerful tool. But you don't want it doing your thinking for you. I'm Dr. Sanjay Gupta, helping you live a better life.
16: Hey, what's good? It's Jordan. So I like to buy, need done, and like to do. Who can I call to help me with my maybe your business? 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That's the you need to sell more or find Central Illinoisans to come see your. I want to help you be the. We have many amazing options. We got the to make you the. 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

0: 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Mostly sunny, 92 today. Clouds and 74 tonight. Mostly cloudy and 90 tomorrow. And tomorrow night, a few clouds and 74.
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10: A better life with Dr. Sanjay Gupta.
11: As someone who's been married nearly 25 years, I'll tell you, there's a lot of great things about having a spouse. And according to a new study out of the University of Miami Health System, marriage might even be linked to a lower risk of cancer. Why? Well, the researchers said people who are married are less likely to engage in risky behavior. They're more likely to get a nudge to go to regular preventive medicine appointments and screenings. And they have a partner to share the load of family obligations, household chores, and finances. No one is saying you should get married in the pursuit of better health. But if you are single, how can you build a strong support system to maybe get some of these same benefits? Do your own research, find out what's important, and then hold members of your squad accountable and let them hold you accountable as well. That can provide a lot of support. I'm Dr. Sanjay Gupta, helping you live a better life.
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21: I'm calling in regards to a curfew that you were ticketed on.
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Peoria's Hits, Z92.3, and actor Brian Austin Green, you remember him from Beverly Hills 90210, says his marriage to Megan Fox was based on physical attraction and the fact that she also had a consistent income.

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9: Everyone poops. It's not just the name of a classic potty training book. It's a universal truth. Even though everyone does it, almost no one wants to talk about it. Dr. Tricia Pasricha wants to change that. She's the author of a new book. It's called You've Been Pooping All Wrong. And she says there are 3 critical P's of pooping. The first is propulsion. Both the voluntary push you exert and the involuntary contractions that happen naturally within your body. Top line, when you feel the need to go, don't hold it. The second P is pliability, which refers to stool softness. The keys to this one are making sure you're drinking enough water and eating enough fiber. And the last P is for pelvic floor. If you can get your knees up above your waist while you're on the toilet, like on a stool or a garbage can or a stack of books even, that can make all the difference. I'm Dr. Sanjay Gupta, helping you live a better life.
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23: 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It's Red Hot Brian Scott on TikTok, Snap, IG, and Facebook. 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
1: Move over. 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It's not a game.
2: Mostly sunny and 92 today. Clouds and 74 tonight. Mostly cloudy and 90 tomorrow. A few clouds, 74 tomorrow night. And Saturday, mostly sunny and a high of 84.
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1: 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Clouds and 74 today, mostly cloudy and 90 tonight. A few clouds, 74 tomorrow, and Saturday, mostly sunny and 84.
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1: 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The guy was caught by police and the cat was safely returned to the pet store.
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It's Jordan, the 5 o'clock drive home. 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
1: 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Clouds and 74 tonight. Mostly cloudy, 90 tomorrow. A few clouds, 74 tomorrow night. And Saturday, mostly sunny and 84.
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5: Hello.
6: Hi, can I speak to Carrie, please?
5: Yes.
6: Hi, this is Cheryl Harper calling from the Hilton Head Resort. How are you doing?
5: Good, how are you?
6: I'm calling in regards to the time you stayed here on the week of March 24th.
5: Yes.
6: In regards to some room charges that we never, ever cleared up with you.
5: Okay.
6: Okay, to disturbances and damages, were you aware of anything that happened in the room while you were here?
5: I mean, I was aware of there was ants and cockroaches in the bathroom, and I had them come spray.
6: Okay, first of all, don't try to flip it and reverse it when you're the one responsible for the damages to your room.
5: Damages to my room?
6: Mm-hmm.
5: Like what?
6: Broken furniture, different kinds of fluids on the floor.
5: I stayed there with my son.
6: Right, that's what concerns us, is because there was an underage person there present.
5: Okay, and some of there was nothing broken in there.
6: The sexual toys that were found.
5: Sexual toys?
6: That's what the maid said.
5: What room number?
6: I don't have the room number in front of me.
5: Well, you better have the room number in front of you.
6: Look, first of all, you got to lose that attitude.
5: You better lose your attitude.
6: Excuse me, donkey heifer.
5: No, excuse me. You don't call me and accuse me of having sexual toys in my hotel room with my son.
6: If that's what you into, then, like Bobby Brown said, baby, that's your prerogative. You and your leather mask and everything.
5: They might have the wrong room, Cheryl. You think maybe that?
6: Don't tell me what I think and don't I know.
5: You know what? You keep getting smart with me. I'm going to have the cops there in 5 minutes.
6: Ma'am?
5: You don't have to talk to me like that.
6: If there weren't about 4 or 5 states between us right now, I would kick you in the knees.
5: Oh, really? I'd kick you in your f***ing teeth, you... Hello?
6: Please don't make me raise up on bitches.
5: Okay, well, I'm sorry, but I'm being as calm as... I mean, you're accusing me of doing things, and I'm telling you I didn't do any of this.
6: Okay, well, then who's Tracy Brown?
5: Tracy Brown is some bitch that works at my company.
6: Yeah, well, she's also the one that wanted your phone checked.
5: I'm going to kill her.
1: All permission has been granted for this phone call. Brian and the Morning.

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1: 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Groski. You know what I'm saying? You got Wham, you got Billy in this. You know what I'm saying?
2: We the best music. While they watching us win. Another anthem upon the
1: biggest you can get. You dig what I'm saying?
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1: 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Clouds and 74 tonight, mostly cloudy, 90 tomorrow. A few clouds and 74 tomorrow night, and Saturday, perfect day, mostly sunny and 84.

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2: Are you kidding me? Oh my God.
0: We'll let you pick where you and your best friend are going. You pick Cancun or Punta Cana.
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2: 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Yeah. 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
2: 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I'm like, oh my gosh, did I get disqualified or something? I didn't even know when the drawing was going to be.
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18: If I were to ask you what makes for a good night's sleep, you'd probably say a dark, quiet room, not too many things on your mind. But every night when you go to get some Z's, how often do you really think about the temperature in your bedroom? 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That's according to the Senior Vice President of Research and Scientific Affairs at the National Sleep Foundation. We often hear about lights and screens and stress, but even modest changes in temperature and airflow can influence both how quickly you fall asleep and how deeply you stay asleep. Most experts will recommend a room temperature of 60 to 67 degrees Fahrenheit. You might also experiment with your sheets and what you actually wear to bed. Play around a bit and see what improves your sleep. You might be delightfully surprised. I'm Dr. Sanjay Gupta, helping you live a better life.
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